0: working on music?
1: Yeah.
0: I'll just go to bed. I'm tired.
1: I want to watch Friends with you.

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1: Dressed in black says the tensions and waters are rising. Happiness is treason, fiction is fact, and the storm's always on the horizon.

that came here from Texas just to play you my music, that's all. My long shaggy hair and the clothes that I wear ain't fit for no big fancy ball.

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In the time and place where I grew up, where bloodlines ran thin, I was just an aimless kid, and I'd watch him play his mandolin. Seemed like he knew a thousand songs. He would sometimes tell me he liked the older

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When Uncle John would play a song, it was a lifeline that he cast, note by note, strand by strand. I'd ask him where it came from. He'd smile and say, it's a song I learned from a kindred spirit's hand. His cabin had been built before his father's father's prime, nestled in the lowlands where the twisted laurel climb. There were marks and scars on walls and doors, hard-earned over time. And he said the scars made him feel at home. And he'd tell me, you want to make a difference, son?

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I think old John decided that him and me, we were two of a kind. Though back then, such a thought would not have crossed my troubled mind. Still, I learned all his old tunes, just the way he played them. Pure and unrefined. Yeah, that was John.

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And in the test of time, they're the ones that stand. Things I learned from a kindred spirit's hand.

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Here I go down the wrong.

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I'm lucky if I can choke down a piece of toast. It's hard for me not to sigh and look away.

I lie there in the dark and close my eyes. Think a sweet release, one last gentle sigh. 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